And he had in his right hand 7 stars, and out of his mouth went a sharp two-edged sword. And the mighty angel took up a stone like a great millstone and cast it into the sea, saying, Thus with violence shall the great city Babylon be thrown down and shall be found no more. And I saw heaven open, and behold a white horse. And he that sat upon him was called Faithful and True, and in righteousness he doth make war.

Immigration, do you know what it's like? Immigration, you spoil many lives. Immigration, do you know what it's like? Immigration, you spoil many lives.

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0: 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See it?
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0: 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Them mean, you know, Johnny Cool.
1: Oh, so you name Johnny Cool?

Mayday, mayday. Cuba, do you read me? This is flight 727. We have been hijacked. Papa Route 756. Prepare for a landing in Cuba. Mayday.

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I don't know what's more British. These four cans of smooth floor that I've got right in front of my face right now, or the four tracks of pure British joy that are about to hit your ears. Enjoy, lads.

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Street level points of view, songs written in the dull queue. They try to give it a name, the year losers found fame. Skinny

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Back in the early 80s, a well-known music journalist said of the East End Bardos that they will appeal to no one outside the square mile of Poplar. What do you fucking know anyway?

what a lovely summer. Oh, what a long, long strike. But if we have to go through it all again, we would still stand up and fight.